water into a cup, it becomes the cup. 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You put it in a teapot, it becomes the teapot. Now water can flow, or it can crash. Be water, my friend.

death. 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

greatest entertainers I've ever had the pleasure of listening to. I first met this marvelous gentleman back at Folk City, way down in the old Folk City, where the parking lot is now. Without further ado, ladies, the great blues recording artist, there he is.

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1: We're
0: coding space laser.
1: No joke, right?
0: I wish it were.
1: The general wants someone with your experience.
2: I don't know whether to feel flattered or not.
0: But exactly what I do.
1: We're
0: coding space laser.
1: No joke, right?
0: I wish it were.
1: The general wants someone with your experience.
2: I don't know whether to feel flattered or not.

time. 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It was really just a way to survive.

ocean, just a flesh in the night, just a soul among billions, with no place to hide.